0: Hi, honey. I'm home.
1: Oh, yeah?
0: What's wrong, baby?
1: There's something I need to tell you.
0: What's up?
1: It's about our son.
0: Is he all right?
1: Patrick, he's not your real son.
0: What?
1: He's not your real son.
0: What do you mean he's not my real son?
1: I'm sorry.
0: You're sorry? What does that mean?
1: I didn't know how to tell you.
0: I can't believe this.
1: I'm really sorry.
0: Yeah, but why didn't you tell me before?
1: I didn't know how to tell you.
0: After all.

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Welcome, welcome. It is now time for your Drive Time Show. Going out to everybody out there. Hope you guys enjoying the selection of music. And for everybody out there in Kinematonga with Jones Industry, do not forget to everybody out there. This Friday at 3 p.m. at Del Favor Stadium, we've got the First Nation and Pacific 15 versus the Tonga President 15 at 3 p.m. at Del Favor Stadium. Do not miss out on this exciting, exciting game that's going to be played for you. Big thank you going out to Pacific Osh Sports for funding this game and to making sure, ensuring that this game happens here in the Kinematonga. For the Kaumea Ofi Trophy that's going to be given out to whoever wins the game. And big thank you going out to special guest person, star, rugby star, Anthony Faina'a for being here, and he's going to be giving out the cup on Friday. So make sure you go and check it out on Friday at 3 p.m. at Del Favor Stadium. Absolutely free for everyone to go out there and watch the game.

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1: It's all based off of love. And love isn't do this for me and I'm going to do this for you. That's not what love is. Love is just I'm going to do this for you because

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Not only that, we have the Habs Hardware Store over there at Wellington Road, right behind our Sonasi gas station, just like Jones Industry in Tofua. 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
1: 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Make your way over there. You do not want to miss. It's going to be a banger of a game. That's over there with the Tonga Presidents 15 versus the First Nations and Pacific 15. It's going to be a good game over there at Dale Favor Stadium at 3 p.m. Do not miss out. And don't forget, PTH Pacific Timber and Hardware.

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Welcome, welcome. It is now time for your Drive Time Show. Going out to everybody out there. Hope you guys enjoying the selection of music. And for everybody out there in Kinematonga with Jones Industry, do not forget to everybody out there. This Friday at 3 p.m. at Del Favor Stadium, we've got the First Nation and Pacific 15 versus the Tonga President 15 at 3 p.m. at Del Favor Stadium. Do not miss out on this exciting, exciting game that's going to be played for you. Big thank you going out to Pacific Osh Sports for funding this game and to making sure, ensuring that this game happens here in the Kinematonga. For the Kaumea Ofi Trophy that's going to be given out to whoever wins the game. And big thank you going out to special guest person, rugby star Anthony Faina'a for being here, and he's going to be giving out the cup on Friday. So make sure you go and check it out on Friday at 3 p.m. at Del Favor Stadium. Absolutely free for everyone to go out there and watch the game.

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Some good music going out to everybody out there with Jones. Man, dude, don't go to get so nasi da fa good. 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

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Go to the telephone. One on no Nimahiva. Get the telephone. Yeah, finger to get off what the fuck. Yeah, I thought, what I'm a lady with the order dealership, what the tractor, when with the plasticware, when with the steelware, when with the no langa, when with the missing Nikosi, when with the hand tools, but my power tools, when with the tanke vai, his size cake, see, see, I'll get a help it. 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Time Show.

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Pongo Totono Tolu at Day 5. Taitotongi. It's absolutely free for you to watch a bang off a game, a rugby game that is between the Pacific and First Nations 15 versus the Presidents, Tonga Presidents 15th, and you don't gonna wanna miss out. It's absolutely free at Teo Faiva Stadium. Eat Teo Faiva if I think on the Manatui, MJ Water Tank, MJ Group of Companies, Bermuda Drive Time Show.

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0: 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Rough.
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0: 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Proud Mary. 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

Another day in paradise with Phil Collins from your favorite station, 88.6 FM, where you're going off fast. Now it's 4 minutes past nine. Very good evening and thanks for being with us. Thank you for making us as a part of your evening, wherever you're tuning in. And thank you for being company with us to make us as company for you, wherever you're tuning in from. Also with your family, Eva, go on, bunny, not a family, I mean, hey. 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

Good morning, Tonga. Hope you guys enjoying the selection of music that we've had for you, back-to-back music. But it's now time for our breakfast show, going out to everybody out there in the Kingdom of Tonga. Today is Fute Friday, and it's also Red Friday as we support the President 15 playing today later on at 3 p.m. Absolutely free. They'll be playing against the First Nation and Pacific 15 that's here from Australia, and it's going to be a good game. It's the battle of the Kaumea Ofi Cup or trophy that's going to be presented today. And man, what a beautiful, beautiful day it is for rugby, beautiful for the day for local rugby. And we're going to kickstart it atue ke tonga katoa pe moe PDH, Pacific Timber and Hardware. This is Dane Latu, Dane Latu with Ikare Tahi Taumahi Taupokama Breakfast Show.

0: tua tue.
1: 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Also with PDH Pacific Timber and Hardware, nothing but good, good product that you can take home for your DIY or your building supply, all available over there, PDH Pacific Timber and Hardware. We're going to go in some First Nation music. One of my favorite First Nation artists, Jessica Marble, and also Tasman Keith with First Nation joining us in our breakfast show. This one's going out to the First Nation and Pacific team, 15. We will see

What a beautiful song going out to everybody out there in the Kingdom of Tonga. There was a lot in that song with the First Nation song. We're still waiting. And if you listen to the lyrics, yep, there is a lot in that song. And I hope that song helped further on the conversation. But today we'll just be waiting here in the Kingdom of Tonga for the game between the First Nations and the Pacific 15 versus our president, Tonga president, here in the Kingdom of Tonga as we battle out for the Kaumea'ofi trophy that's going to be giving later on today at 3 p.m. Remember, absolutely free over there at Teo Faiva Stadium. You cannot go wrong by going there. Wear your red as well. Later on, we're going to have a good interview. For interview, lele, ene te tawhanong kukiai, hoko te tonu hiva. 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And if you say Pacific Artists and it's also in the morning as well, this is Fiji aka George Ray Koso with Morning Ride joining us in our breakfast show.

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This is one of my favorite Australian artists. This is John Fanham with Your The Voice. An Australian song going out as we get ready for the game at Del Favre Stadium, 3 p.m., absolutely free.

0: What a beautiful song going out to everybody out there in the Kiramatonga Kaumahitau Pōkama breakfast show ko ia ihe bongbongi nibe matawhangi whaske ke kōkau mai. 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
1: And talking about how important this game is, not just for our Tonga presidents, but also the First Nations and the Pacific people that's here and players that's here. Would this be something that you guys would be looking, maybe doing annually?
2: Or? It's a very good question. This is the second time this team's come together. Last year was in Australia against the British and Irish Lions. I think it really shook everyone how close that game was. It was the closest they had, the British Irish Lions. And also the team only came together a week before, so people couldn't believe how well they gelled together and that connection, you know, playing expansive rugby. That was something that was really something that caught people's attention, which then drove the push to let's do another game, and this opportunity's come up. And I think already there's talks about how do we keep this going and maybe expand it, and maybe with Tonga but other Pacific countries, and have this as a bit of a calendar of event of having these teams come together and participate, not only what happens on the field but what happens after and before with the cultural connections, and also the faith and the knowledges that we can exchange of knowing who we are better as the part of the Pacific family.
0: Let's hope that it becomes in their calendar with the First Nations and the Pacific 15 to come to the Kingdom of Tonga to play our Tonga Presidents 15 to give the exposure and the experience to our local players as well. 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It's your breakfast show.

Like I mentioned, that's a group from New Zealand, but they're Pacifica, so we're going to be playing you some Pacific artists joining us in our breakfast show. It is now time with Joy Coke Small Industry, Burma House of Tonga, but reminding everybody out there, anai yangi hoko te tonu hiva, te tawhanonga ai ki talatala no interview, ne whakahoko I he taha e 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

Wow, what a beautiful song. That was Langi Savea with Take Me Away, reminding everybody out there, Joy Coast Small Industry, but my house of Tonga. Thing out to get Joy Coy, the fact that now now go to Kalavatori, but my feet go again. Now now safety, shoe safety, that's a safety. I'll get out high vest, I'll get out sakiti mafana momoko. I mean, the my sakiti mafana, mafana, thing out to ya, get Joy Coast Small Industry, but my house of Tonga. Coming back, we're going to give you more promotions with the game later on at 3 p.m. Absolutely free. Cannot wait. Cool Down by Kolokia Kai. It's your breakfast show. 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

What a beautiful song going out to everybody out there in the Kingdom of Tonga. Me and Lipe will be doing a Lali Noa on this one next week. We'll do rugby today and then all the way to next week. But 9 candidates are running for Tonga Tapu 2, and 5 candidates are running for Niua 17 at the by-election in October. If I ever had a chance, or they might be listening to this right now, to speak to all 14 running to represent the people of Tonga Tapu 2 and Niua 17, I would say, if the people gives you the honor and privilege of representing them through their votes, please remember the most important job description: representing the people. Not your own personal views or your own political views or personal interests, but the people who trust you with their votes. Maybe me saying this is out of pocket, and I'm maybe generalizing it by saying what I just said, but it has happened before, and maybe it's still happening. Jokes aside, being elected to parliament is a privilege and a responsibility. If the people put their trust in you, represent them without compromising that responsibility for whatever reasons. The betterment of the people you represent should be the reason you run for parliament. And if you're elected, it should remain your main number one priority. P.S. Wow, 14 candidates running for 2 seats. Makes you wonder how yummy that pot of honey on the table must be with only 2 available seats left. Atu ini ke tonga katoa kamai, ye tau pokama breakfast show.

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FM. Good morning, Tonga. Hope you guys enjoying the selection of music that we've had for you, back-to-back music. But it's now time for our breakfast show, going out to everybody out there in the Kingdom of Tonga. Today is Fute Friday, and it's also Red Friday as we support

0: Kore ke maa hūwhanga i hengahi talawhatap katoa pē ko whātoutou o ngona bea me he whare whakamawhala le ani. 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